And that was Always by Bon Jovi. 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And we got Firehouse's I Live My Life for You next. And so, yeah, here's Firehouse's I Live My Life for You.

They went with songs to the battle. They were young, straight of limb, true of eye, steady and aglow. They were staunch to the end against odds uncounted. They fell with their faces to the foe. They shall grow not old.

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When he's pouring out his heart.

Well, yes, you've just heard from Mary Duff there with Deep Water. Coming up now is Derek Ryan with I Won't Let Go.

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I saw things over there, son, that I still can't talk about. I saw that crazy man named Hitler and his armies rise and fall. Yeah, these old eyes have seen it all. And then he said, I saw my sweet Mary love me 50 years, and with a trembling hand he wiped away a tear.

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1: There we go. We had a little bit of a blip there, but never mind. We got around that. And I do hope you enjoyed those tracks there, Dennis. Coming up next, we're going to hear from Glenn Flynn with Love Takes Two.

lights. And daily he went round softly speaking his story to all kinds of men from all walks of life. And Vincent sat down with big politicians. This affair, they told him, it's a matter of state. Let us sort it out while your people are hungry. Vincent said, no thanks, we know how to wait.

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1: 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Put your hands in the air. Give me all your money.
2: This is the story of Ma Baker, a Venus cat from old Chicago.

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As they carried us down the gangway, but nobody cheered, they just stood there and stared.

celebrations, or just a friend or two and their families waiting at the station. And they went to fight for right, we said, and they went to fight for freedom.

Ah, there's a couple of songs for Dave tonight. We played Kamal, Love is a Beautiful Song, and then Eddie Fisher, Cindy O' Cindy. So hope you enjoyed him once in a while, Dave. And I'll play a couple of songs in the Pioneers of Country Music at 7:10 on Saturday evening for you, Dave. G'day, Brian. I was having a talk to Brian and Willie today. I've got a song for Willie at 7:30. So good on you, Brian. Good to catch up with you today. I know you keep busy there. Going to play a Harry Secombe song for you tonight, Brian. This is a song which is called... Song of Joy. This is for Brian.

Oh, that was the music of Hank Williams, Wait for the Light to Shine. Played it, always play Hank Williams' song In Memory for Dad, which we think of him all the time and love him and that too. So I know he'll be listening up in heaven. And that was Hank Williams, Wait for the Light to Shine for Dad, and a great song. Well, thanks for your company. I'll be back next Thursday between 6 and 9 with the Shuffle program. Back on Saturday night, 7 to 10 with the Pioneers of Country Music. I'll be back tomorrow from 12:30 to 2:30 with Hutchie's Shuffle. Hutchie's Choice, which I'll feature some of them great songs. This one's for Mum, Graham and Zoe and Princess. This is Greg Champion. I'll see you again some time. I'll talk to you tomorrow. See ya. Bye.

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0: 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It's fun, and it's sort of like, it's one of those like... 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

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But honey, you ought to hear him tell his stories.

Olé, olé, olé, olé, olé.

just walking in the rain. Beautiful track there, of course, from Johnny Ray. Before that, we had the Howie Brothers and their Pride of Erin medley, starting off with When Irish Eyes Are Smiling and finishing up with Sweet Rosie O'Grady. And of course, we enjoyed a beautiful medley from John McSweeney, starting off with Shine On Harvest Moon. It's almost 25 minutes past nine on this Friday, the 26th